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Good morning, Lagos. What a vibe right there from BTS. Is it just me or this K-pop band? They're giving like K-pop energy or something like that. But anywho, like I mentioned before, what a vibe. With over 100 million views on YouTube so far, of course, not bad at all. That is incredible from BTS. And apparently they released this about 5 months ago. So that's definitely a big deal. Well, right now you're tuned in to The Breakfast Show with Manny and Vanessa. And of course, happy Monday, happy new week, and welcome to The Boost, your daily dose of encouragement, perspective, and positive energy to help you face the day with a little more courage and a lot more confidence. Yes. Today's quote is from Oprah Winfrey, the Oprah Winfrey, and she once said, you get in life what you have the courage to ask for. You get in life what you have the courage to ask for. Now think about that. Sometimes you want something so badly, but we're too afraid to ask because we're scared of hearing no. You want a promotion, a business opportunity, someone's forgiveness, or even just a little help. But remember, if you never ask, the answer is already no. That is 100% sure. Maybe you're working hard and hoping your boss notices. Instead of waiting, ask, what do I need to do to move to the next level? Maybe you're struggling, but you're too proud to ask for help. Sometimes one simple question can open a door you didn't even know was there. But here's a big takeaway this morning. Courage isn't knowing you get a yes. Courage is being willing to ask even when you might hear a no. So before you start your day, think about that one thing you've been putting off, the job, the opportunity, the conversation, the help you need. And yeah, go for it, okay? Because why not? I mean, the worst you get is a no. And hopefully you will not get a no, okay? As always, I would love to hear from you this morning. When was the last time you took a chance, simply asked for something, and it worked out for you? When was the last time you took a chance, you simply asked for something, and it worked out for you? Maybe you saw a job opening and thought, probably I won't get this thing. But you applied anyway, and you got the job. Maybe you finally asked someone you like, would you go out sometime? And they said yes. Maybe you had an idea and asked someone, would you be interested in investing or partnering with me? And surprisingly, they said yes as well. Whatever it is, I would love to hear from you this morning. The WhatsApp line is 090-88-265016. That is 090-88-265016. When was the last time you took a chance? You simply asked for something and it worked out for you. Okay, let's start the Monday with a lot of positive energy. Let's hear from you. Send that message, send that voice note, because maybe it's time to find out what's possible and have the courage to just ask that question, okay? Coming up in a few minutes, we got the trending stories, a lot of tea to spill. There's always drama going down. So, of course, you know we have all the details right here on The Breakfast Show. In the meantime, let's get back to the music. Once I come back, I'll also go ahead and check out some messages on the WhatsApp line responding to the conversation. Once again, the question is, when was the last time you took a chance, you simply asked for something, and it worked out for you, okay? Put it out there, send that message. Like I always say, you never know who's listening, you never know who you're encouraging, so put it out there and join the conversation. In the meantime, let's get back to the music. This is Frenna, Odile, and Starboy Weezy with Coca Body. I'll be right back.

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You hang out with Maddie and Vanessa on The Breakfast Show. And of course, welcome to the trending stories. Yes, where we bring you the hottest and the biggest stories everyone's talking about. As always, we have got you covered. First up, this is quite interesting. Comedian Real Worry Pekin apologizes after dancing with Tamayo on stage and explains how it all happened, saying, "I take full responsibility, Ikechukwu. They vex for me." So I guess

10,000 Arakambi won this morning if you get the analysis question correctly. We do got a message here on the WhatsApp line, though. Let me see if I can check it out really quick. Here from Teddy. Let's see what he has to say this morning. He says, good morning, Manny and Vanessa. Beautiful day. Thanks for the boost message. Having a no for an answer is never a failure, but knowing the next move to take. Ooh, that is powerful. Thank you, Teddy. I love that. Having a no for an answer is not a failure, okay? But just know the next move to take. Thank you so much, Teddy, for that message. If you missed the boost today, it was basically said by Oprah Winfrey, and she once said, you get in life what you have the courage to ask for. So go ahead and ask for what you want, because you never know the answer. It could be positive, it could be negative. It just depends on the next move that you take. In the meantime, let's get back to the music. This is Karol G with Baby Wow. We'll be right back.

0: 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Breathe through it.
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2: Hello, Lagos. I'm Vanessa Adawson. The time is 7 a.m. and this is a Cool FM news update. It's back to school in Lagos on Monday as public and private schools reopen for the 2026 to 2027 academic session. The state government is asking schools to keep pupils and staff safe, maintain clean environments, and promote healthy habits. Education Commissioner Jamiu Tolani Ali Balogun says schools must also stick to approved academic and operational guidelines. Next on the news, the federal government says federal unity colleges are safe for students to return Monday. Education Minister Tunji Alau says student and staff safety remains a top priority. He urged parents to stay calm and follow official updates. School authorities have been directed to work with security agencies for a smooth resumption. The ministry says it will continue monitoring the situation. Still in the news, the federal government has raised a quality benchmark for school textbooks to 70%. Education Minister Tunji Alausa announced this in Abuja after receiving Nigeria's first national textbook assessment report. The review found some books scoring as low as 25%. Alausa says publishers can fix the gaps and resubmit their books. The assessment covers primary, junior, and secondary school textbooks. In other news, Nigeria's Falconets have reached a round of 16 at the FIFA U20 Women's World Cup after trashing New Caledonia 10-1 in Poland. Remote Halani Karim and substitute winner David scored hat-tricks, while Rebecca Adegbemile netted twice. Semenyeha Akeke Romowi and Tosi Rafiu also scored. The win lifted Nigeria to second in Group F on 4 points, ahead of China on goal difference, with Spain topping the group. And finally on the news, oil prices jumped more than 3% today. Brent crude climbed to $107.82 a barrel, while U.S. crude rose to $103.22. The spike follows new Houthi strikes on Saudi Arabia and attacks on Gulf shipping, after a drone strike forced a shutdown of a key Saudi pipeline, threatening up to 4% on global oil supply. And that's all the news this morning. Coming up, we got more hit music and great conversations coming your way. Stay tuned. We'll be right back.

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0: Wake up to Vanessa and the boss, Manny. Together, they are
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1: Walk with a limp. 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Yeah, that's my 2020 twin. 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

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What the f*** y'all mean? Like we in Future Cup, hottest.

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0: 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It's Manny and Vanessa here. And yeah, what a remix right there. Very unexpected. I'm doing good, Manny. How you doing?
1: How was the weekend, yeah?
0: It was fantastic. It was good. I got to finally watch a documentary for 9/11, the full thing. And it was crazy.
1: Yep.
0: And, I mean, I knew about it before, but like seeing the full, like watching a 2-hour documentary about it, that was intense. Yeah. Mm.
1: It will never be forgotten because it was a dark time in America. Mm. But people who lost their lives for nothing, for just some idiots who decided to take the law into their hands. And I tell you one thing, I do not know why some people on earth would think about negotiating with people like that.
0: Yeah. After watching that, there's really need for
1: there's no need for
0: when
1: negotiation.
0: When you see Trump take certain actions, you want to know.
1: You know why.
0: I mean, you know why.
1: They're killers.
0: Because that was a horrible thing. Hijacking 4 planes and using it to hit like towers.
1: It's crazy.
0: Millions of, like thousands of people. It's crazy.
1: Wicked.
0: And very wicked.
1: Yeah, Vanessa, so you see why you come to Nigeria and you hear things like, we not negotiating with terrorists.
0: Really. You really don't, honestly. Because they don't move. They don't move regular in any way.
1: You can
0: just imagine. To crash that plane into 2 buildings. And I heard they were even targeting the White House. But then there was someone, like 4 guys on board that were able to fight with the hijackers of the plane and they stopped them from doing that. So it's crazy.
1: This is why some people say it's not what AI can do. Mm. It's who can do what with AI.
0: Facts.
1: If those people get their hands on AI, oh my goodness. Only God knows what they'll do with you. Anyway,
0: some like detonators and bombs.
1: Of course.
0: Yeah.
1: Of course.
0: Things like that are very intense. That could cause world destruction. Please, they shouldn't get their hands on it because
1: Amen.
0: Anywho, we got a lot of stories to talk about this morning, so let's get right to that.
1: So I've been trying to find out, the genesis of the problem that you brought up, between
0: Name
1: because
0: problem.
1: What DJ problem? Davido and DJ Tunes, man. Okay. It's very interesting, really. Mm. This whole online abuse and cursing and and Davido is just hilarious, man. I'm not gonna lie. The way he's jabbing this man is so funny. you can go online and just have a good laugh. But what caused this problem?
0: Yeah, exactly. What's the reason?
1: I think it's DJ Tunes, crossed the line when they say he publicly was trying to weigh into the disagreement between him and Wizkid.
0: Oh,
1: trying to like act like I know what's up. Hmm. When elephants are fighting, just step aside.
0: Let them handle the disagreement.
1: Because your career is on the line.
0: But I don't think he really cares about that. Because anytime anyone's dragging Davido or having like an issue with Davido, you see DJ Tunes is in their comments laughing out. Like, he's very outspoken about things like that. I remember when Wande Coe, when they had their issue, he was commenting about it, saying leave music for the musicians, insulting Davido. So I guess, Davido really didn't respond to him, was facing all of them, but I guess he decided to.
1: Has anybody ever... You can't win against Davido.
0: Okay.
1: I just want you to understand that, first of all, there is no winning Davido. I'm sorry.
0: Okay.
1: There is it's not, you just can't win. There is no winning. There is no dethroning Davido.
0: Yeah.
1: You can't dethrone him. When you get to that understanding, you would.
0: And the thing is that their insults are always connected to him not being an actual musician, which is crazy because, that's a conversation that's like not even necessary or not even supposed to be had.
1: Is it hurting him?
0: Yeah, because what? The insults are usually, frog voice, this and that. You're not leave music for the musician. But what do you call Davido? Someone has been in music for so long and still in music.
1: Hypocrisy.
0: So. Yeah.
1: They will see him now at the airport and be buying that and say, oh, God, help my ministry.
0: Okay.
1: You can't bring Davido down.
0: Betty, this excitement.
1: No, it's...
0: this morning. Okay.
1: You see, you can't bring down your destiny helper. You can't. That's how I look at it. You can't. You can't bring him down.
0: So, Manny, Davido is DJ Tunes' Destiny's Helper.
1: He's his Destiny Helper.
0: Okay.
1: You can't bring him. You can't.
0: Wow.
1: You can't.
0: I didn't see this coming at all.
1: Davido can change his life. It's a fact.
0: Okay.
1: It's just what it is. Sometimes some elephants you don't fight. Just let it be, man.
0: Okay.
1: You can't. Can you fight?
0: DJ Tunes was the guy that Burna Boy stepped on, right? At an event. I think, when they said that, okay, Obafia is on the ground. And he's not getting up. I think that's he's the one. Well, I mean, they'll be fine.
1: They'll be fine, y'all.
0: It's just that hopefully this beef and this back and forth in social media doesn't get more intense than it should.
1: Yeah, what I just learned from this whole thing is, you know, there's something that some people that you just can't bring down. That's what I learned from this. In life, generally, some fights you just don't... You can't fight some fights physically. Mm. You can only go to God. You see, you can't fight. You can't fight Tinubu, for example. You can't. Just calm down.
0: Okay.
1: You know, go to God and pray. Mm. Because, you know, just reality speaks loud. You know, you can't. Mm. You can't fight in Nathaniel Bassey. If you like, go online. Go and say X, Y. The power that is behind is too powerful.
0: And it's a sign of conversation. I think what you're trying to say is that, or what I understand from this whole thing is that you can't fight someone who's not, who always gets back up when you pull them down, basically. You can't...
1: Chop my knuckle first. I see your reasoning.
0: Yeah, you can't fight someone who's never willing to give up. They always keep getting up regardless.
1: You can't. So, I mean, I feel like...
0: I don't think it's that intense. I just think for them, DJ Toons and David, it was just unnecessary banter on social media. Hopefully they stop and they act... grown and just forget about this whole beef because it's really unnecessary.
1: I like it though. Mm. I love it.
0: I know you do.
1: I like all the diapers I'm seeing online.
0: Mm-hmm.
1: Anyway.
0: The memes.
1: Memes, yeah.
0: Mm-hmm.
1: I love what Tim said. I really do. And now here's why. Because, you know, Tim's is very one of the few artists, right, who would just say it the way it is.
0: Okay.
1: You know, AI is great. Trust me, I've seen what AI can do.
0: Mm.
1: If I play a song for you now that's AI, you would not believe it's AI.
0: Ooh,
1: and they're getting better.
0: Yeah, a lot of AI artists are topping charts.
1: They're getting
0: even
1: better.
0: Even on the Billboard at the moment.
1: Should I play one for
0: you?
1: Yeah,
0: Manny, let's go ahead. Let's do that.
1: You know, they're getting really, really better. You know, and it's only a matter of time before they threaten the industry.
0: Mm.
1: I'm telling you, it's not...
0: They're already doing that. It's crazy.
1: You see
0: artists having Instagram pages and people following them and engaging.
1: They're on the radio.
0: And listen, yeah, they're on the they're played on the radio as
1: they
0: well.
1: They have Instagram bio page, everything.
0: Mm-hmm.
1: So as much as Tems is fighting a cause, I think she's fighting, you know, a should I say lost cause
0: for AI?
1: Because it's inevitable, Tems. It's gonna happen. I hear even what she's saying, the people don't understand. She says she likes cracks. And she likes when somebody is singing soulfully, let there be cracks, let it be raw, not always so fine-tuned.
0: Mm. She doesn't want it to sound super robotic.
1: Yeah, it has a soul when you have all those natural errors. She's right.
0: Yeah, when you listen to Tems' music, you can tell that that's her vibe. Like, authentic, as natural as
1: natural,
0: possible.
1: Some false notes here and there, you know. It doesn't sound very smooth.
0: Original.
1: You know?
0: And there's nothing wrong in that.
1: There's nothing wrong in it, but
0: there's
1: I'm sorry.
0: Nothing wrong in that.
1: Hey, I don't go.
0: I think a lot of artists have taken their stance. I remember Doja Cat, she was insulting Tyga the rapper about this AI songs and using AI to make music. But yeah, some artists can decide to use it, some won't decide to. It depends on what works for you, to be honest.
1: But can you change anything?
0: About AI artists coming.
1: Yes, can you change anything?
0: You really can't.
1: It's
0: really inevitable. So.
1: You really can't.
0: You really can't.
1: You really
0: Yeah. But you can decide not to use it, though.
1: Yeah, you can say, I don't want to use AI. That's fine. That's
0: That's what she's saying. She says that she doesn't want to use AI.
1: Okay, guys, this is AI.

0: mean, if that is AI completely from A to Z, can somebody comment? If you heard this on the radio, would you say, oh, it's AI?
1: Yeah, Trippie told you. I wouldn't even know it's AI.
0: Even Vanessa is bopping her head.
1: Like, I love it. Oh, it sounds so good.
0: This is what AI does. Completely. Everything you heard just now is AI.
1: So, Manny, you're backing AI artists.
0: There's nothing you can do about it.
1: Yeah, Trippie told
0: There's
1: it. Actually,
0: you, can do about it.
1: You can't stop AI from being out there.
0: And it, what the problem is, a lot of people like Tim's will be angry because AI makes it perfect. You know, they can perfect your imperfect.
1: Wow.
0: And
1: so, Manny, are you advocating for this now? Like, this is crazy to me. Like, to be honest, I'll pick listening to Tim's music and listening to an AI artist. I'll just say it. I'm going to say it as it is, and I'm sticking to that. I'll pick listening to Tim's songs than listening to an AI artist. And especially when I know that it's AI. Yeah.
0: Yeah, when you know it's AI.
1: When you know it's AI, it's just like, okay, so this is not an actual person. There's no one this talented in the world. So, I mean, what's the excitement behind it? The thing about music and, like, artistry is that when you know, when you see, you listen to the music, you see the, like, the way the craze for Michael Jackson, you appreciated his talent, you loved what he could do. But when you listen to an AI artist and you know it's AI, it's like, okay, it's technology.
0: So what I think, so what I think it is if we can, I mean, the rate at which people are watching drama series that are AI, for example, on TikTok, on Instagram,
1: YouTube.
0: And it's so engaging. You even introduced me to somebody.
1: Yeah, and it's very engaging. Yes, Talks.
0: Talani Talks.
1: Yeah, she's hilarious.
0: On Instagram, right? I didn't know her before. Now, you're the one who told me about her. And look at the engagement. And she's getting paid.
1: Yeah, because she can do ads from that. Like right after she's dishing out the gist or done dishing out the gist, then she just advertises for a brand. And yeah, that's how they make their money. Yeah, it could work. But I mean, we shouldn't disregard artists as well.
0: This is what they say.
1: I mean, come on.
0: I know, but this is why they say AI is dangerous, right? And the future is really scary because you know, somebody can just create anything and put it out there, and it'll go to number one, break all the charts, get all the streaming numbers.
1: It's very scary.
0: It's very scary.
1: I remember there was a point where a lot of Beyonce songs, some people were just releasing music, and it was not even actually, it was not her singing; it was AI. So they were making songs claiming that it was Beyonce and it was AI. It's crazy, honestly, which is why I do agree when artists say, okay, they don't like to use AI because it limits the dominance and the overpowering of AI. Because the more they use it, the more artists lose money. It's affecting people as well. That's what I would say. Yeah.
0: What do you think, guys? Do you want to be convinced? Did you guys listen to that AI song that we played this morning? I mean, if we didn't tell you that song is AI,
1: would you know?
0: You probably want to be saying, "Oh, let me sajam it. Let me find out what it is." I think where AI will have a problem will be in trying to sound indigenous or trying to sound local. You know, like trying to use Pidgin or Yoruba.
1: Manny, I think even at some point, they will crack that code. Manny, even the Talani Talk, she speaks Pidgin so fluently. What? Just flows.
0: Let me play one that's another AI.
1: She's hilarious as well. We do got a few messages, though. This person says, good morning, guys. After listening to the AI artist, I would love to relate with the person behind the song, but can't. So AI is a no-no for me, but I can relate with Tems. I can feel her. I can watch her, but you can't relate with AI. Okay, who do we have? That was Angela. Thank you for that message right there. We still got another. Manny, you want to play something?
0: Yeah, this one sounds more Niger. This AI sounds more like Niger.
1: Let's hear it.
0: 1 minute. Let's go.

0: So there are all kinds of, you know, different types. I think they're even getting better with pigeon.
1: But this one I could actually tell, though, at some point.
0: Yeah, you can tell. AI, yeah. You can tell it's AI.
1: With the ringy ring, it sounds very AI.
0: Yeah, it sounds very AI-ish. Mm-hmm. But with the other one.
1: No, that you couldn't tell at all. No, that was actually, it was a great song. Yeah, and that's the benefit as well. Someone could actually post that somewhere and earn money from it. So yeah, there's
0: now you're getting the
1: there
0: point.
1: There are a lot of positives out there. If you're just a great songwriter, you just put your song on AI and then they make a song for you and you're good to go.
0: You get some streaming numbers. You can cash out.
1: Yep, you can make money from that. So yeah.
0: And and one thing good about the AI is you can take a context of anything, mm-hmm. right? You can just take a context, like this Davido and DJ Toons beef now. You can just quickly just use AI to, you know, make a song out of it.
1: Wow.
0: That's it. So and it's fast. My problem with AI is let it not enter the wrong hands.
1: Yeah.
0: And be used to do chaotic things. Even with music, I'm telling you.
1: Truth be told, it already looks like it is, to be honest. You know. We don't even know how far AI could go. We do got a few more messages here. This person, IK, says, I've been listening to that song for a while. Can't believe it's AI. The first one, now I know why all these artists are out for blood. In time, we might forget about humans singing and acting. Hopefully not, but low-key, hopefully not.
0: Please,
1: we do got a voice note here on the WhatsApp line. When we come back,
0: we'll check it out. Yeah.
1: In the meantime, let's get back to the music. This is Drake Drizzy with Janice STFU. Coming up in a jiffy, we got sports.

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0: has a cumulative of over 70 million streams. Hmm. And what I also found out is that, you know, when human beings find out that it's AI, the downloads reduce. Mm. Over time, you know, it's normal. The downloads just reduce.
1: But people know that it's AI.
0: They know it's AI.
1: They can't relate to the artist.
0: Yeah, but for that viral moment that people are listening, oh my God, what is this? People are flooding
1: and
0: it.
1: And the end thing now is a lot of viral moments. So this, any AI artist will do well because everyone's looking for that catchy song.
0: That catchy song that will
1: vibe out
0: to. Well.
1: So.
0: Hey, do what works for you though. I mean, if you're out there, I mean, if you're thinking about blowing up,
1: yeah.
0: You know, and you have tried, maybe you might try AI. You never know.
1: IK here says, AI is crazy, makes an excellent artist look bad. Okay. All right. Then we also got another message here. This is a long one. Shola from Ikota says, pardon me, I did not put my name before. After the AI age will come the age of humanoids. AI is the brain fused with advanced robotics. You get the humanoid. Imagine and the AI that has a combination of agents that can compose music, sing music, draw, paint, and do advanced calculations. Hmm. Wow. All right. Let's also check out this voice note as well.
2: Sorry, like sending messages, but I just have said we told Oscar AI can't replicate anything. I think people should do this before they start judging. They should not just hear the topic and start judging. Go and do your research. If you know what I know concerning the potential of AI, you'll not be saying what you are saying. AI can't replicate. People don't really know the potential of AI. That's what I'm saying. I'm not sure to the guy. Girl was like, no matter how you look, you sound as an artist. No, I don't want to know. As long as you make something that can, anything that is made can be replicated. And the funniest part is that anything that can be made can be replicated and can even be outbest at all you do. So people should go and look at the potential of AI. Then they will stop saying whatever they're saying. Oh God! Wow, this topic is like, it's something that people have to like.
1: Well, I guess we can tell that you are 100% an advocate for AI. Thank you for that voice note right there. That was interesting.
0: You know how when people are rebellious of the future, people say, no, it's terrible. We don't want this. We don't want that. But it's inevitable. You know, you have to find your space and plan how you're going to use it. That's the point. The point is, Vanessa is a great advocate
1: for
0: this.
1: No, I agree to this 100%.
0: Guys, let me just say this. I learn from Vanessa sometimes. Because sometimes when you try to be, you try to fight the future. You know, that's not the point. The point is you have to find a way to adapt into it.
1: Facts.
0: You know, the same way people were like, I don't want to use
1: social media. Yeah.
0: I don't want to be online. I know a million and one people who are not online. I mean, people like Keanu Reeves, for example, who's a superstar actor. People like maybe the Mel Gibsons of this
1: Jennifer
0: world.
1: Jennifer Lawrence didn't have an Instagram page, but she just had to open an Instagram page. A few days ago.
0: Denzel Washington.
1: Yeah,
0: these are big icons that they don't have social media page. Hmm.
1: I won't say they need to, but they need, if they were in their time of social media, they would need to have an Instagram or social media page. You can't have a business now.
0: You can't.
1: And not be on social
0: you
1: media.
0: You have to be online.
1: It's just not possible.
0: You can't. And people say, it's not about being a devil. You have to use it for your weapon to your advantage.
1: Yeah.
0: That's the point. So I feel very strongly, as much as AI is inevitable, you know, we just have to find ways to use it.
1: Yeah.
0: If we don't.
1: And I'm very sure this is what happened when TVs were invented and everyone was like, okay, what's this strange new development? It's just the same thing with every new technology that's brought up. Everyone rejected at some point and then people start adapting to it soon enough. We do got another message here from Stella. She says, AI is indeed getting problematic. It's taking over people's job. Personally, I find this AI stuff worrisome. Okay.
0: Please, don't worry or adapt.
1: Don't worry about it, okay? Don't worry. It's a good thing. There's so many great positives to AI, more than negatives, truth be told.
0: Yep.
1: And it's just about finding it.
0: Yep.
1: Coming up in a few minutes, we got Analyze This. Ben, you still want to play an AI?
0: No. There was a story that I wanted us to touch base on. This one is like an eye-opener. If you guys are following the whole Pokoli drama...
1: Ooh.
0: You know, I think people should just don't be so quick to spread false information because you could be hurting the process itself.
1: Sure.
0: The guy is still, he's going to court tomorrow. Mm. It's actually tomorrow that he's supposed to appear in court tomorrow.
1: Yeah, and he was granted bail. So he's been out of jail for he only spent 10 hours, not even

0: 24 hours, a whole day in jail. And everyone thought that, okay, for this long time, Booker Lee has been locked up in jail.
1: Exactly.
0: And, oh my goodness, it's doom. And everyone, yeah, but he actually wasn't. He only spent 10 hours in jail. He's just not been posting on social media.
1: Exactly. And the lady who, and the story that people have been circulating, that the so-called complainant had withdrawn the case. Mm-hmm. You know, it's also not true.
0: Wow.
1: You know, there's nothing like that. That there was, it was settled out of court and blah, blah, blah. Please.
0: That Burna Boy, they all helped him.
1: They all helped him, and the girl got $200,000 and all that kind of stuff.
0: Yeah, but he did say that Burna Boy and Ramanjago, they have his back and they're supporting him.
1: Oh, yes, lovely stuff. Yeah, I think they build him out.
0: Yeah.
1: It's fine. It's okay. It's nice.
0: A lot of people aren't happy, though. Some people, that he's out. Some people are complaining, saying that, okay, what if he actually did it? But still, until he's proven guilty, then there's really no need.
1: That's it. Nothing you can do about it.
0: The judge should be told.
1: And the Wari Pekin, do you accept her apology for what she did? Have you guys seen the video?
0: Mm-hmm.
1: Okay.
0: Quite interesting. Randy, have you seen the video?
1: I don't know. What was she thinking?
0: Yeah.
1: Like, I don't know. What was she really thinking? Like,
0: really?
1: You're a married woman now. Okay? And you jump on. The way she jumped on Timaya.
0: Yeah.
1: Full clenching awkward. Her legs around him and lying
0: for
1: down.
0: For a few seconds they were.
1: And for a few seconds they were.
0: In a very awkward position.
1: Awkward position.
0: Mm-hmm.
1: I don't know. What was she thinking?
0: Good question. What was she thinking? Well,
1: like,
0: she did say that she didn't know that Timaya had this thing when he performed one of his songs where he had to lift up a fan, and she ran on stage because she wanted to vibe, and then that happened. So that's why she said she apologized. She's sorry. And yeah, that was quite unnecessary, though, for her to do. But as long as she's apologized, I mean, the only person that needs her apology is her husband. Everyone else should really move
1: on. I blame Usher for all this rubbish. Usher
0: and Chris Brown.
1: They're the ones that began all this sensuality on stage thing.
0: Mm-hmm.
1: You know, that's why sometimes at some concerts you don't want to take your girlfriend to.
0: Mm-hmm.
1: She could be the one they spotlight.
0: Exactly.
1: And say, hey, you baby, come over here.
0: Yeah, I remember Omalay did the same thing at some point as well while he was performing. I think he kissed a girl.
1: He kissed a girl and they say he even did more than that. You know?
0: Oh, okay.
1: And the boyfriend was like, I'm done.
0: Wow.
1: I bet. Don't go across trouble in Nigeria.
0: Mm-hmm. Yeah, that was quite...
1: Let it end in abroad, not here.
0: And the thing is that Timaya even apologized to her husband while they were in this position. Like he said, oh, Ikechukwu, I'm sorry if you're seeing...
1: It was just on stage.
0: On stage, Manny. On stage. It was...
1: Oh, wow.
0: It was quite awkward, should be told. What do you think about her apology, though?
1: Yeah, the best thing she can ever do is apologize.
0: Hmm.
1: That's the best thing she can ever do is apologize. But if the reverse was the case...
0: Ooh.
1: If the reverse was the case,
0: if it was her husband,
1: if it was a married man,
0: yeah,
1: you know, that got on the stage to rock a female artist sensually, would the missus be offended?
0: It would be an uproar.
1: Are you sure?
0: Yeah, it would be such a big deal.
1: Why do I feel like it's not that deep with guys? I don't know why. Like if your husband goes on stage to rock maybe a Beyonce or something, would you be offended? Would you?
0: Manny, it would be such a big deal. No way. It would be such a big deal. More than it is right now with Timaya and Real Wari Pekin. Seriously.
1: Okay.
0: You don't think it would?
1: I don't know. I don't know why. I feel like they would just tease guys. Like, if guys go on stage and rock it to Tiwa Savage now. You know?
0: And then his wife
1: And his wife is watching, yeah. I don't know. I just feel like guys... But guys is... I may be wrong, though.
0: But Manny, what do you mean for guys? You mean for... For who now? For his wife?
1: Like, I feel like it would not be that deep with guys. Like, if a guy... It hardly even happens.
0: Okay. For, like, the guy that goes to meet Beyonce on stage.
1: Yeah, guys don't go on stage to rock female musicians.
0: Okay, that it doesn't happen.
1: It doesn't really happen.
0: No, it really doesn't happen.
1: Yeah, even if it does happen, it would not be that sensual.
0: Mm.
1: You know, I don't know. Maybe...
0: Which is why... What's his... Lionel Richie, he was shading Chris Brown and... Yeah, Usher for doing things like that at their concerts.
1: It's
0: like
1: wrong.
0: That's the only thing that they have to offer. But I mean...
1: It's wrong, really.
0: Yeah.
1: It's wrong.
0: You can call it R&B. It's romantic vibe. Not with someone else's partner, though.
1: It is... To me, it is wrong. Because you don't know what will happen after that kiss, that smoosh. You don't know what will happen. Feelings...
0: Manny, you were encouraging... I remember a few days ago, we were encouraging Praise to do this at his concert.
1: And that one is not... It's Hustle.
0: You were... So, I mean, Hustle for them.
1: Not the way Usher and the way Chris Brown do it.
0: Mm-hmm.
1: They go too far, babe. They go too far.
0: Ah!
1: They touching? Nah, man. Nah.
0: Okay. All right, when we come back, the conversation continues and analyzes as well. Do you got a voice note? We'll check it out when we come back. Stay tuned, Lagos.
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Well, welcome back to The Breakfast Show with Manny and Vanessa. And of course, also welcome back to the trending stories review as well. We still got some more.

0: You have it. But it can never, it can do it live though. But so far, I mean, at some point, probably, who knows? They but can, hopefully not.
1: They can build a hologram. They can make it appear like it's a hologram. They
0: Eddie,
1: can
0: use. Don't give them ideas. What are you doing, Eddie? Don't give anyone ideas.
1: I'm thinking futuristically,
0: No,
1: babe.
0: Please. Don't give anyone. There will be no AI OAPs, please. Thank you very much.
1: Okay. So, also, just to say this, if Drake comes to Lagos.
0: Okay.
1: Drake is single. And you are a single woman. And you are the finest girl in the yard. And your boyfriend takes you to a Drake concert.
0: Yeah, the baddie.
1: And Drake says, I want that girl over there. And he pulls out your girlfriend. And he tells your girlfriend, is your boyfriend here? Now that time you're going to know that your girlfriend loves you.
0: The question is, would you let her go?
1: Would you let her go?
0: Would you let her go to see Drake? That's a very valid question, honestly.
1: I wish to my soul that Justin Bieber wasn't married. I was coming to Lagos. I wish, because I know.
0: I would be the first person there. I'm not even going to lie.
1: I know that Vanessa will go to that concert.
0: I would be so there.
1: And Justin Bieber says, hi, V, come outside. Hey.
0: What? I would lose my mind, Manny. No way. We got a message here. This person says, no AI OAP can stand my Manny and Vanessa. Oh, LOL. Vanessa, don't be scared. Okay. Wow. Hopefully not. Fingers crossed on that.
1: Hopefully not.
0: Well, coming up in a few minutes, we got to analyze this. In the meantime, let's get back to the music. This is Odile and Georgia Smith with Coming Home.

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2: 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I shook it, blew into it, and nothing happened. Then, the invigilator handed me a Big Crystal.
1: Wow, it flows smoothly.
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4: 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My name is Daniela Udikina, and this is your news update. It's back to school in Lagos on Monday as public and private schools reopen for the 2026-2027 academic session. The state government is asking schools to keep pupils and staff safe, maintain clean environments, and promote healthy habits. Education Commissioner Jamiu Tolani Ali Balogun says schools must also stick to approving academic and operational guidelines. Meanwhile, the federal government says the federal unity colleges are safe for students to return Monday. Education Minister Tunji Alausa says students and staff safety remains a top priority. He urged parents to stay calm and follow official updates. School authorities have been directed to work with security agencies for a smooth resumption. The ministry says it will continue monitoring the situation. In another development, the federal government plans to submit the 2027 budget proposal to the National Assembly this month. The budget office says the draft 2027 to 2029 spending framework was concluded in July to support early budget presentation. Ministries, departments, and agencies have until September 18th to submit their personal budget proposals. They must also provide their establishment laws following the controversy over fake agencies in the 2026 budget. And finally, oil prices jumped more than 3% today. Brent crude climbed to $107.82 a barrel, while U.S. crude rose to $103.22. The spike follows new Houthi strikes on Saudi Arabia and attacks on Gulf shipping after a drone strike forced a shutdown of a key Saudi pipeline, threatening up to 4% of global oil supply. My name is Daniela Udikina, and that's your news update at your number one hit music station, 96.9 Cool FM.

0: morning show really sound like? Wake up to Vanessa and the boss, Manny. Together, they are
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0: And everybody else.

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0: Lit vibe right there from Victoni and Benson. Who this on your number one hit music station, 96.9 Cool FM. It's Manny and Vanessa here from Victoni's newly released album, Star Life. You do got a message here on the WhatsApp line responding to the conversation. This person, Femi from Switzerland, says, good morning, Manny and Vanessa.
1: Morning.
0: Yes, make I shock you now. In Manchester, a big club plays AI music, Seth. Surprisingly to me, I don't even know Sina AI, but we rocked it anyways. I mean,
1: imagine a whole club
0: playing just AI music.
1: What's his name again?
0: Yeah, Femi from Switzerland.
1: Femi from Switzerland. Femi, you're supposed to send us a video, I beg.
0: Yes.
1: Femi, send us a video the next time you're at a nightclub dancing to an AI DJ.
0: That would be crazy.
1: Femi, you must send us video.
0: Just AI music. Wow.
1: Just AI. And he didn't know.
0: Yeah, there are all sorts of clubs now, though. I mean, the raves are taking over, so I won't be shocked if there's a club that completely plays AI music.
1: And guess what?
0: Yeah.
1: The AI DJ will never fail you.
0: Mm-hmm.
1: We'll show up on time.
0: Ooh.
1: We'll play all night.
0: Mm-hmm.
1: Play in any club you want.
0: We'll read the crowd.
1: The crowd.
0: Know what kind of music
1: to play with.
0: It's time to reduce the sounds a little, take it up a notch, like, figure out everything. So.
1: And guess what? Yeah. It's even more affordable than your regular DJ. So.
0: No. Be the DJ, please.
1: Anywho.
0: Never gonna go down, should be told.
1: Let's see how it goes.
0: Yep.
1: I'm excited about the future. I really
0: am. Here. Hopefully AI has a completely takeover. And speaking of takeover, let's move right into analyze this. Find out who's going to take our 10,000 naira this morning.
1: What is going to...
0: Oh, 15,000 naira. Yes.
1: Yeah, nobody got it last week, so... Yep. And we tried to tell you the story and give you clues. Vanessa and I were trying to, like, you know, help you to win the money pretty much. But in case you missed the story, you have about 30 minutes, I think, to send your answers, send your voice notes to win 15K this Monday morning. Right? Here's the story. So it was a clear, sunny day on the beach somewhere in Cannes. Cannes is a tourist destination in France, I think, yeah. So an African woman was spotted lying down by the seaside in her bikini. She appeared to be so well positioned, just like a photo shoot. She was so well positioned that the waves soaked her see-through top, revealing her curvy figure. You know when a woman lie down for sand? Water come, blow am. You go... Make this the dress.
0: Yeah, Manny. You get the picture.
1: Lovely something. Nice to look at.
0: Yeah.
1: Her gaze remained focused on the ocean. Did you guys hear that? And everyone was lost looking at her. Her skin color glowed so much like it was not real.
2: Ooh.
1: One person noticed her. Then before you know it, over 100 people were looking at her. One rich man by name William apparently fell instantly in love with her and started asking questions. Who is she? Another man who happened to know her was giving him all the info he needed. Something must have happened with that conversation because the rich guy, William, was so happy with the info. We want to know.
0: Yeah, what's really going on?
1: What's really going on?
0: Yeah, what's really going on here? Send a voice note to the WhatsApp line at 090-8826-5016. That is 090-8826-5016. What's really going on here in this story? Once again, let's do a quick recap of the story one more time. Now, an African woman was spotted laying down by the seaside in her bikini. She appeared to be well-positioned, like for a photo shoot, that the waves soaked her see-through top, revealing her very curvy figure. Her gaze remained focused on the ocean, and everyone was lost looking at her. Her skin glowed so much that it looked unreal. Now, one person noticed her, then before you know it, over 100 people were looking at her. One rich man by name William apparently fell in love with her and started asking questions about her. Now, another man who happened to know her was giving him all the information he needed. Something must have happened with that conversation because the rich guy, Williams, was so happy with the info given to him. So what we want to know this morning is what really is going on. Send a voice note ASAP to the WhatsApp line. You could be cashing out 15,000 naira. Yes. Hit us up right now.
1: We dropped
0: a lot of hints last week. A lot of hints. And we did get some voice notes of some people getting very close to the answer. Let's go ahead and check this one out.
3: Yeah, good morning, Manny and Vanessa.
0: Good morning.
3: Happy New Week. I think the analyze this answer is an AI movie. Yeah. That's what I believe.
1: All right.
3: Because for the skin to be glowing more than normal, I think it's an AI movie.
1: Okay.
3: That's just my own.
1: All right.
0: Okay. All right. Who else do we have here?
4: I believe the rich man actually saw a painter, you know, painting a portrait on the beach. You understand? Of a woman lying on the canvas with the waves, you know, you understand what I'm saying? So that's the rich man actually purchased the painting. That's what I believe. So he actually saw a painter painting on a canvas. So he saw it and he was so fascinated. And he actually bought the painting. And that's what made him happy. This is IK.
1: Okay. All right, good luck.
0: Interesting. IK, thank you for that. This is Kelvin from Lagos.
5: Good morning, Manny and Vanessa. This is Kelvin from Lagos. Happy
1: Morning.
5: New Week.
1: Happy New Week, bro.
5: To answer the analyze quiz question, I think it's a movie that is being in play. Yes.
1: All right.
5: Thank you.
1: All the best.
0: Okay, it's a movie. Who else do we have in the WhatsApp line?
6: Good morning, Manny and Vanessa.
1: Good morning.
6: Good morning to listen. As for analyze this morning, I think what William was told and what was happening there is that woman on the beach, just an image, it starts to be molded, a sculpture of someone that lost maybe the husband voyage, or she like coming there, probably a princess or so. So that is what the person told William when he was shocked, so no, was surprised to see, like the way she was just posting.
1: Oh,
6: so probably the woman wasn't real, it's just a
1: sculpture,
6: okay. A remembrance of
1: like
6: someone,
1: a statue,
6: a sculpture.
1: Okay.
6: Thank you, Simon.
1: All
0: right, Sai, thank you for that. What do we have here?
7: Good morning, Manny and Vanessa.
0: Morning.
7: I believe that's a picture, like a portrait.
1: Okay.
7: A portrait. That's what I could believe. A portrait. He was looking at the portrait. You know, so he began to feel happy before someone started narrating the storyline of the portrait.
1: Okay. Got you.
0: All right. Who else do we have? This is Olawale from Sabayaba.
8: Good morning. Big Manny and Vanessa.
1: Good morning.
8: Happy New. This is Olawale from Sabayaba.
1: Let's go.
8: Big Manny, allow me to just say a big thank you to Mr. Elmesele and my big brother, Teddy from Barcelona. May God continue to bless them. Yeah. And as for the analysis,
1: thank you, Teddy.
8: What happened is that they are not in the beach
1: with the
8: lady. They were like staring at a big picture of the lady in the beach in Sands. The rich man just like want to like maybe she just got the information that she can use the lady for his project.
1: Okay.
8: Maybe probably for advertisement purpose or something.
1: Okay.
8: The basic thing here, I think, is just they were like staring at a big picture of their lady.
1: Okay.
8: And big money. That stuff never drop. Thank you.
1: Okay. Okay, thank you very much.
0: All right, who else do we have here?
9: Good morning, my name is Vanessa. Okay, my name is Kimmy from my job. Okay, since it's a, the environment is a beach, so I'm thinking maybe the person the rich man saw was actually a mermaid. You know, mermaid and baby.
1: A mermaid. Okay.
9: Beautiful. Their beauty is out of the ordinary. Probably
1: mermaid.
9: The rich man.
1: Who else we got?
0: It was a mermaid. Okay, who else do we have here?
10: Good morning, everyone. My name is Shitty Testimony, and I think that the answer is that she's a painting, and he was looking at her. You know, everybody's there to look at such a beautiful painting, right? And then the person that whispered to the rich man said, told her that she's for sale. That's why I was so happy. Thank you.
1: All right.
0: Okay, bye. Thank you for
11: morning,
0: that.
11: Good morning, Vanessa.
0: Good morning,
11: Manny and Vanessa. So I think it's a statue whose creation has to do with the story around that beach. On how that beach came about. So she's a statue that was made that has to do with the creation of that beach. Blessing for.
1: All right.
0: Okay, a blessing. Thank you for that voice note. We do got a message here from Teddy. He says, I can't wait for the answer. I can't figure it out, but I think it's a painted photo.
1: Okay.
0: I guess soon enough, we'll find out who our winner is for today. Let's check out this voice note as well.
12: Hello, good morning, Manny and Vanessa.
0: Good morning.
12: My name is Titi Layo. The lady is a mermaid. AKA
1: Mami Water.
0: Wow. All right, Titulayo, thank you for that. When we come back, we'll reveal if we have a winner for today, see who might be cashing out 15,000. We still got another voice note here. Let's check it out.
13: I think it's Femi from Switzerland again. So the thing is, I think it's actually a lady on Instagram that shared something similar. I'm not sure if it's actually the same, but it looks more like a lady. I can't remember her name. She went to a country where there are not so many black or the African people, and she was sitting all by herself by the bank of the ocean or sea or whatsoever. And a lot of guys came sitting behind her because she got so scared, and she thought maybe they wanted to kill her, or you know, so she started making videos because she was scared of her life.
0: All right, Femi, thank you for that as well. That was quite interesting.
1: Very, very, very interesting.
0: Yes. In the meantime, let's get back to the music. She's back on the scene. This is Ice Spice featuring Lil Yachty with Out of My Face. Let's check it out.

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1: How many views now?
0: Yeah, a lot of views. We're still anticipating the video. We know that once it drops, fingers crossed, it gets to the Billboard Hot 100, because it absolutely deserves to be on there. 4 million. Okay.
1: 4 million.
0: Not bad in a month.
1: No, this is a good song.
0: Yeah,
1: it's a good song.
0: Is.
1: It's a good song. It's a good song. Guys, I don't know what to say about this one. It's a very good song. 1 month,
0: mm-hmm.
1: No videos. 4.4 million views.
0: Yeah, 4.4 million views.
1: It needs a video.
0: Yeah, it needs a video ASAP.
1: It needs a video ASAP. Yeah. And then I think Ira Star's team they're on this one.
0: Yeah, I think she said that they actually have shot the video. It's just for them to drop it. She teased a little something on her Instagram.
1: Oh,
0: so soon enough, once we get an Ira Star and Zane video together, it'll be epic for sure. Right now, we actually got some birthday shout outs. If you're born today, the 14th of September, happy birthday.
2: Yay!
0: Also on the birthday list this morning, we have Nas. He turns 53 years old today. You might know him from I Know I Can Be What I Wanna Be If I Work Hard In It. Yeah, he's born today in history. Influential rap artist whose 1994 debut album is frequently ranked as one of the greatest hip-hop albums of all time. MTV listed him as the fifth greatest MCs of all time. Happy birthday to Nas.
1: Yeah, we got Pope Leo. Yeah, first American-born Pope of the Catholic Church. Yeah, he was elected pontiff last year after the death of Pope Francis. So, yeah, he is born today. He's 70 years old, by the way.
0: Wow.
1: Yeah, Pope Leo. I think it's the 16th, right?
0: Yeah, the 16th. Pope Leo the 16th. If you're born today, the 14th of September, happy birthday.
2: Yay!
0: Anyway, you do have Money Long as well.
1: Yeah, we got Money Long also born today.
0: Oh, wow. She's a Virgo. Okay.
1: You may know her from the singles. I think it's like Dollhouse, you know.
0: And also, Made For You as well.
1: I Made For You, yeah.
0: That was such a hit at some point. She said she had a very bad sickness at some point and she had to take a break, but now she's back. And it's good to have her back for sure. Even though I think she had the doctor said she was going to lose her life. For that sickness. So it was such a big deal. But it's good to have her back. Yeah, releasing more music.
1: Also born today in history is my man, Basket Mouth. Also born today. Real name, Bright Okocha. Today's his birthday. He is 49. Wow.
0: Okay.
1: Bright Okocha, well done.
0: 49.
1: So next year, now 50.
0: Wow. 50th birthday for Basket Mouth. That's incredible.
1: Happy birthday to you, my brother. All the best to you and your career. Nice one. One of Nigeria's finest comedians and TV producers. Also, born today in history, Sunday Olise. Nigerian international, former Super Eagles manager, and a great defender. He's also born today in history in 1974. That makes him 52.
0: Wow. So if you're born today, the 14th of September, happy birthday.
1: And the winner.
0: Yeah, our winner for today. Yes, for Analyze This. Yes, we do have a winner for today. Let's go ahead and

about a conservative regular girl that still can be the thorough as f- don't need your psychic as f- can reach your zodiac sign. It must be a Gemini moon, cause we about to go half. Mistakenly, nobody been in a bag, but how many bodies done been in her?

0: Should I fold that no yoga mat? Check. 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Check. Should I ran down on you, no questions asked? Check. They check. They check. 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
1: Do I let them bump his gums or getting waxed?
2: SZA and Kendrick Lamar, and this is 30 for 30 off the SOS Deluxe album. I love SZA. If you know me, you know that I'm a SZA girl. Like, I love that babe. She just makes me so happy. And yeah, I love like she and Kendrick Lamar, they usually like do collabs a lot. Ever since All the Stars, they just, they know that they're so good together and they just keep on working all the time.
3: I love it. I love SZA. She's amazing. And I love the whole social media thing that she does every now and then, that she just keeps up in the loop, where she just like posts a couple of videos, pictures of her just enjoying herself, enjoying her
2: very
3: life.
2: Very zen, very zen.
3: And just being in her energy and just doing something really fun. I love to always look at those recaps, those photo collage that you just be scrolling,
2: And she likes showing
3: things.
2: Us her,
3: her bum. That girl.
2: You can show us your bum.
3: I mean, she's got it. Let her show it.
2: Yeah, absolutely.
3: I don't think it's bought, was it?
2: No, she's always showing us like her silhouette, you know,
3: yeah,
2: her
3: I'm saying that like it's not bought.
2: It is. You've not seen that before and after. It is. Okay. It won't affect everything our face too.
3: It's bought.
2: It's bought. Okay. Oh my god, somebody's gonna watch this and be like, we like her, but we're shading her on the show.
3: Blunt what your money gave you.
2: Exactly.
3: Absolutely.
2: Absolutely.
3: Welcome back to the Late Morning Show. How are you doing this wonderful Monday morning? It is a beautiful Monday because it kick-started with a very interesting atmosphere. Like, the rain is falling, it's drizzling, you can feel the cold and every single thing. And I feel like that's a very good way to start a Monday. I really hope it doesn't just really rain like that. But yeah, we're asking you on the polls today, after 19 months of unemployment, would you decline a job because of unpaid after-hours work? This girl, after 19 months of not getting a job, she finally got one, but they're telling her that she would have to work from like 9 till some time on some days, and then she has to come to work the next day. And this girl is just like, no, I'm not gonna do this. And we're asking you, is it sane to decline a job that you just got after 19 months of searching? Now, option A says yes, my peace comes first. Option B says no, take the job and just adjust. Option C says it depends on the salary. And option D says, I'll just negotiate before declining. Let us know, 090-8826-5016.
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3: Ask any Lagosian. 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
3: But in 2018, that nightmare became my reality. 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
4: But that didn't happen.
3: 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I secured a spot in Badagry. 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It takes continued vision and a full understanding of governance to support regular men like me. If that isn't visionary, Joe, tell me what is.
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0: ordeal with the song I'm Coming Home, or rather Coming Home, and he features Georgia Smith on that one. It's just so good to see that, you know, we love ordeal on this show. Because every small thing, ordeal.
1: Ordeal. I mean, the guy's got some good deals with him, and that's why his name is Ordeal.
0: Yeah, that's why. Indeed.
1: And that's why we play him every now and then, because we love a good deal. We love a good conversation. We love a good spicy conversation.
0: Absolutely. And it's just so interesting to also know, different Odil fan, that this is off the EP A Good Time for a Good Time, and I absolutely love it. Absolutely beautiful stuff. Anyway, welcome back to the show. It's a late morning with Tife and Ada, and so yes, we're seeing your voice notes, and we're going to play your voice notes real soon, but we're talking about this particular lady who has come out to tell us a very, very interesting gist about her niece. And Tife did a recap on it before we went on the break. Do you want to redo that again?
1: Able to tell you all the story, all the tea behind it. But yeah, very quickly, I'll just tell you. So a woman shared that her niece had been applying for jobs for 19 months. Just imagine that. 19 whole months in this Nigeria. Now God go save us. And apparently, you know, she had been applying to all kinds of places, but finally she got an offer from a good company with a decent salary and a role she actually wanted. But during the call, the hiring manager mentioned that employees were expected to be available on Slack after 9 p.m. a few times a week. And when she asked if that time was going to be paid, he was like, you know, it's just part of the company's work ethics. That's how we roll in this place. I can imagine how the person said it.
0: Mm-hmm.
1: And then she just said, okay, I do not think I want to be part of that. If you're not going to be paying me, well, I am sorry, I have to decline the offer. Now, her reason is that she had already spent almost 2 years feeling drained by unemployment, only for her to now get a job, and now she will not be feeling drained by the job. Absolutely not. So she declined. Now, some people are like, you've been looking for a job for almost 2 years. Just take the job first and figure it out along the way. Others would say that, you know, setting boundaries before accepting a job and knowing yourself is quite good before you now put your leg into something that you cannot carry. But then, what do you think about it? Mm-hmm. After 19 months of unemployment, would you decline a job just because of the unpaid after hours work? Now, option A says, yes, my peace, so it comes first. I don't want a job that will stress me. Option B says, no, take the job first and just find a way to adjust. Not a big deal now. You go day house now. Just do it. Option C says, it depends on the salary. You know, they said that the salary is decent now. But you know Nigerians, when we say salary is decent, it's just akponleo. It's just us just trying to just...
0: when they say salary is decent, they're talking about 150k.
1: Wrap it under some kind of good wrapper. And also that this will not be smelling. It's smelling money sometimes. And option D is, she should have just negotiated now. The phone line is 090-8826-5016. 090-8826-5016. How are you going to be proceeding with that?
2: Good morning, Tifer. Good morning, Adeze. Good morning, guys.
1: How are you like that?
2: My weekend was nice. It was fine. It was beautiful. I enjoyed my weekend. Party weekend. The weekend is for party.
0: Oshie, Jaye.
2: Today. The traffic was massive.
1: Massive.
2: Even I'm still inside traffic from Chevron to Ikate, because I'm as what's it called, Ikate traffic
0: exactly.
2: Right now.
0: Exactly.
2: The thing is, I'll go for option C. Option C is okay for me. It depends on the salary. Maybe, you know, millions of naira. So I'll do that. Well, if the salary is not massive, no. I'm not gonna do that. Drop the shit. Thank you very much. Have a nice day.
0: It's massive, baby.
1: But be mindful of your words.
0: You're on radio.
1: I don't even know how to react to it. It was just so, you know.
0: My own is, it's massive, baby. That's the salary. You go find the tires. That salary tire.
1: They've told you that it's decent. But it's as we decent. Said, decent in the Nigerian word.
0: We all know what that means, man.
1: It's just a point, lady. They are wrapping it under some kind of, you know, good wrapper, so that it will not smell out. You don't know that.
0: What's that the thing? It will still smell. You know, because we've clocked their nonsense.
1: Yes, but you know the wrapper. You know there are some wrappers, there is a way that they will tight it very well. You will not know. Even if the tin is already leaking out, you will not.
0: But yeah, 090-88265016. What are you polling in on this morning?
3: Okay. Good morning, Tiffany and Ada.
0: Good morning.
3: You know, reading books is very, very important. And if you have age to work and you have a skill set, you need to read books. Read books about mobility of labor, how best to manage yourself as a skill set, like someone with a skill set. Don't just be floating. Now, if you're an adult and you have bills to pay, and you have an option of a job, you understand? I think the best thing to do is to negotiate and get the offer. If you are busy and you feel you can build a career around it, yes, you plan yourself to give it a long-term plan. But if you feel it's toxic or it does not work for you, even during on the job experience, you know, you can just move. But make sure you have a job before leaving. Not that you be honest though. But I would not want to encourage any adult that has bills to pay to stay idle with offers in his or her hands. You have an offer and you're dragging your feet to take it, not even considering to negotiate, so your terms will be on the table. I think we should not be pampering people that choose idleness. I'm not saying it's wrong to set standards for yourself, but well, if you have a rich family that's taking care of you, fine, you can take your time. You can even avoid working if they're okay taking care of you. But Omo, people like us that don't have anybody, we'll take the job first, we'll get it going and look for other ones while we're at it.
1: I mean, we kind of said something around that the other time. The fact that, you know, there are different options to these things. If it was somebody that, you know, had to pay bills, the person would have taken the job first before they heard or before they realized that, oh, more I go, they work after 9. Or how I want to do this thing. It's at that point that they would not see that, oh, more this thing is a problem for me. And for her, I think that she's being fed at home. She's fine, you know. Everything is okay. She's just looking for a job, and apparently so that she can fend for herself, but she's trying to not inconvenience herself in the middle of all of that. But then if it was somebody else that, you know, had to pay bills, you know, nobody, they fund your lifestyle. Maybe they're not the open wife or you, where they fund your lifestyle. Say, if you go, you know, you first of all take the job and figure it out, as you said. But then we're not trying to encourage laziness at the same time. Mm-hmm. I think that it's also her understanding herself and her capacity to work. But then hers is just based on money anyways. Mm-hmm.
0: Oh yeah, 090-88265016. What are you polling in on for the conversation of the day? As for me, I think that everybody already knows where I stand. I'm obviously of the opinion that, see, if she is opportune to not take the job, which she clearly is, don't take it. It's not worth it. Don't allow anybody stress you, because you're about to put yourself through some really form of annoying stress. And we've already analyzed it for you. Working in Lagos, working in Nigeria. In fact, let's leave Nigeria. Let's focus on working in Lagos. A 9-to-5 job is at the core of it. It's not necessarily the most pleasant experience. You know, and then when you're supposed to rest, do all the things that you want, you're supposed to do, prepare for the next day, they want you to come on Slack and do extra hours without no pay. Come on now. If you really want to start talking about labor laws, we are also the ones that will enforce it. But because a lot of us in Nigeria, we like to fold our hands and wait for our savior to come. Nobody's going to come and save you. That's how she's going to start. And then at the end of the day, she will do 5 years on the job. And by the time you are going, they will tell you, oh, thanks for coming. Sorry.
1: And you know, one thing I'm really proud of us for is because we've not even mentioned any spiritual work whatsoever in this conversation. Because a lot of people would have said, ah, what prayer did she pray? God, what people do?
0: Well, Mani said that.
1: That's why I said I'm really proud of us, because sometimes you also look at it that not all open doors are open doors. Mm-hmm. You know, sometimes some of these open doors, if you pray well and you really highlighted what you needed, your eyes should be open to, you know, seeing the opportunity before you and seeing that this one is not an opportunity. This one is a trap. Mm-hmm. You should be able to see that this one, it will lead me somewhere, especially if it's a very big organization that has to do with the career path that you're towing. Mm-hmm. You know, there's some organizations that they are not everywhere, but, you know, somehow they just have a way of just helping your CV look bigger. So even if you did 3 months with them, before whatever happened,
0: yeah,
1: you
0: know, that also
1: boosts your CV, gives you that, oh, you were able to work here for 3 months. That's fantastic. You know, it just boosts you. But then her completely just laying it out like, I don't want it. I feel like auntie is comfortable though. She's eating good.
0: She is probably eating good. But yeah, 0908826 5016. After 19 months of unemployment, would you decline a job because of unpaid after hours work? Option A says yes, my peace comes first. Option B says no, take the job and adjust. Option C says it depends on the salary. And option D says I'd negotiate before dancing. But in the meantime, let's tell you what the riddle for the day is for How Well Do You Know Lagos. Let's see who's going to get it. It's the same riddle we did on Monday and on Wednesday. Unfortunately, nobody got it. But after today, if nobody gets it, we're going to carry our money and be going and give you something else tomorrow. Listen carefully to the riddle of the day. I'm one of the streets where business history and serious Lagos hustle meet. I've been around since the old Lagos days, and I'm closely connected to one of the city's most important commercial areas. I'm not Marina. I am not Marina, but I am very close to Marina. I am not Balogun, but traders know me very well. And if you know your Lagos history, you should know that I was once part of the route of the old Lagos tramway. What street am I? This street is actually the name of a very, very, should I say it, popular place in Lagos.
1: I mean, it's very popular. So if it's very popular, I think we've given you guys all the clue there is.
0: Yeah. Mm-hmm. Anywho, 0908826 5016. When we come back, we'll definitely... why are you looking at me like that? You're trying to distract me,
1: I
0: man.
1: I don't know. Brownish. What,
0: he's looking fine. I don't know. He just tried to show that he's looking fine to deal. Monday glue.
1: Did you put lashes on?
0: No, his skin is shining. He went for facials, I can tell.
1: Yeah, facials or something.
0: Yeah.
1: And then...
0: I got it. Please, let's move on. Victoni and Fola with the song Twin. Bye, guys.

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0: That's before right there from Davido, Mayoko, and Fola.
1: Right there. Welcome back to the Late Morning Show. The last lap of the show, actually.
0: Why does this feel like today was really fast?
1: Today is really fast. And to be honest, I feel like it's quite fair if we're being honest with ourselves. Mm-hmm. I mean, the traffic today has been something else.
0: So yeah.
1: I really do wish you that... your work will be as fast as possible today and you go home soon. Mm-hmm. And just
0: relax. And the weather is really cool. So I don't even know why it didn't rain. Did it rain on Saturday?
1: It rained a little bit.
0: It rained a little bit. On Friday, it also rained. Were you in the office when it rained?
1: On Friday, yes, yeah. I was. I was going to go home and then I went outside and I saw that it started raining.
0: Immediately, I touched my bed. It started raining, guys.
1: I feel like giving you like a backhand right now.
0: Like, it makes me so happy thinking about the fact that I slept like a baby.
1: Like, I feel like
0: Friday.
1: Just giving you a backhand.
0: Meanwhile, these two people were still in the office.
1: Somebody was using my ITC shege in this office that Friday.
0: Brand new shodego.
1: Velvet.
0: Oh.
1: Sandpaper.
0: Oh, the sandpaper.
1: Yeah. And he dragged.
2: You seemed a little too excited to go home on Friday.
0: And I was. I was. It was a good weekend.
2: It must have been a great Friday.
0: It was a great Friday. Mm. Yeah.
1: Oh, well, the suspicion is not something that... Well, the suspicion is not something that I would like to associate myself with.
2: I'm living there. 10 toes down.
1: I know.
0: You guys.
1: But I do not want to associate myself with these two guys right now. I don't know what they're talking about.
0: It's better. Let's leave it at
1: let's
0: that.
1: Let's just leave them be.
0: But yeah, we're still doing How Well Do You Know Lagos. Let's take your voice notes this morning.
3: Hello. The name of the street is Ibuteiro.
0: Ibuteiro. Street. Good morning, Adanti Fair. It's Timmy from Lekki. The answer is Ojuelegba. All right, thank you, Timmy. Did I get it right? It's Ojuelegba now.
2: Yeah, I was about to say Ojuelegba Shita.
0: Okay. Ask my sister, my music pastor, no mister.
1: Oh, yeah.
2: You do what? Don't ever do that again.
0: I see what you're suffering now.
1: Why did you say rubbish now?
2: My music travel, no visa.
0: Oh.
1: Oh yeah, ask your sister, bam.
0: Is the baby?
2: She said she don't know me.
0: Is the baby?
1: Go down low, bam.
2: Go down low. Just keep reading your messages, please.
0: Good morning, darling Tivanada. Hope you're all good. We are all good. Tiffy, are you all
1: Chido's
0: good?
1: Chido's here. Where have you been?
0: Yeah, where has he been? That's very true. He's not here.
1: Where have you been? And it's like you've been around. You were just doing pick me. I pick Ada today. I pick Velvet tomorrow.
0: Yeah, exactly.
1: I pick a
0: That's good. He's sharing himself amongst everybody.
1: No, we want you all the time. But I hope that you're good, Chidozie.
0: Yeah. Chidozie is also guessing. He says the answer is Isaac John Street. Chidozie, you love Isaac John. Are you sure you don't live on Isaac John Street? Because he always guesses that, uses that place as his How Well Do You Know Lagos answer.
1: I mean, it's one of those things. Mm-hmm. But then if I could quickly just read it out. So, How Well Do You Know Lagos is that part of the show where you get to win cash. You get to win 10K cash for just guessing a location. And all you have to do is pay attention to the riddle when it's been read out and tell us the location. Makam simple okwari. Okay? Now, here it goes.
0: Mm-hmm.
1: I am one of the streets where businesses, where business, history, and serious Lagos hustle meet. I've been around since the old Lagos days, and I'm closely connected to one of the city's most important commercial areas. I am not Marina, but I am very close to it. I am not Balogun, but traders know me very well. And if you know Lagos history, you should know that I was once part of the route of the old Lagos tramway. Where am I? It is simple. We've told you it's not Marina. We've told you it's close to Marina, but it's not Marina. It is not Balogun, but traders know that place very well. Where is this place? Very simple, safe. Like, you guys, why? But Branish, Odegu. What's up now? What's happening on the Midday Show?
2: There's a lot going on. First things first, Drake is in the news again.
1: Your fave. Why do you feel like breathing out like...
2: Aside from that, you know, the soundtrack for FIFA 27, for EAFC 27 is out. Mm-hmm. Yeah, so we're going to be talking about that. Ooh. Then we have 10,000 Naira that we're giving away by 1 p.m. So, you know, there's a lot that we're going to be talking about on the show today.
0: Oh, that's good. That's good. You don't want to miss the midday show.
2: Thanks.
0: Unfortunately, nobody wants our 10K, and so we're going to be taking it home.
2: I'll make sure that nobody wins our own as well.
0: Wow. the dragon of the midday show. That's actually pretty good. That's a pretty good.
2: Evil laugh, yeah.
4: This is Esther from Lenki. Right. I think that is Idomota.
0: Unfortunately, Esther. You know what? I'm gonna end this riddle today once and for all. The place that we're talking about, it has the name is actually the name of a popular hotel. A very popular hotel. That
1: Echo Street.
0: How hard is Echo Street? Everybody, if you go to the market all the time, you should have heard of Echo Street. Like, come on, guys.
1: Like it was literally Lagos. Just Lagos Street.
0: Just Lagos Street.
1: Echo Street.
0: And people used to say that all the time, once upon a time. Like, you would always say, is it Echo? But unfortunately, nobody got it this time. And we have to leave here and, of course, make way for the midday show with Chemist Wars and Branch. I'm going to let you just do the sign out on this one.
1: Well, thank you guys for joining the conversation today. We're going to see you tomorrow. Tomorrow's Tuesday. Yes, so make sure that you join us because, of course, you know that the girls are here always to bring you the chaotic, the juicy, the hot, the spicy conversation ever on radio. So we're gonna see you tomorrow.
0: We are gonna see you tomorrow.
1: Bye.
0: Enjoy the rest of your day and have fun with Kemi Smalls and Brownish. This is Kumi with the song 22. Don't touch the dial.

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0: 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My name is Brownish and I'm your radio taku. It's the Midday Show with Kemi Smalls and Brownish, and we are turning absolutely up. It is such a beautiful Monday, if I'm being very honest. The rain fell, and yes, it kind of made it a bit wet, but there's a lot that's going on. I hear that fuel is 1,400 naira now. There's a lot that's going on in terms of traffic.
1: Help us,
0: the kids are starting school today.
1: Carriage also inward in Lagos is commencing today. Mm-hmm. Fixing, so man, and then it now rained.
0: Wow.
1: So I know that outside might just be chaotic for a lot of people, but it's okay. That's why you have us, to make sure that at least you have a spark of joy.
0: Facts.
1: In the day. And we're going to be here with you till 3 p.m. per usual.
0: Mm-hmm.
1: Game time 1 p.m. Somebody's going to be winning 10,000 euros. So you have to stick around and play a game with us.
0: Yes.
1: We play via WhatsApp. It's also a game of fastest fingers. So be here or be square.
0: Right? Don't be square. Be here.
1: How was your weekend? My weekend was great. I needed to have a repeat. I had such a fantastic weekend. It was ridiculous because I didn't even enter the weekend.
0: Did you swim?
1: I swam on Friday. So that's it. That is all. I swam on Friday. I had like an 8 a.m. breakfast date with my friends.
0: Wow.
1: On Sunday morning. That was nice. You know, it had just rained.
0: Mm-hmm.
1: It was quiet. It was empty. It was nice. Took a drive. Had some breakfast. Came up. Then I had dinner as well with another set of friends.
0: Fantastic.
1: That same night. And somebody got me some Swiss chocolate. Like, my life has been changed. You have no idea. It's just this specific brand.
0: Oh my
1: it's
0: gosh.
1: So good.
0: Ooh.
1: And it's the ones where like their praline selection, so mm-hmm. they have like different types of stuffings.
0: Wow.
1: And it's like all different, so you don't even know what you're going to get,
0: because
1: all the different ones taste differently.
0: So,
1: I like those. I'm like, surprise me.
0: Wow.
1: Do you have nuts? Ooh, do you have wafers? The one I had yesterday, I took one, so I've been taking just one
0: per day.
1: Per day. And he had like Rice Krispies. I said, my life has been changed.
0: Oh my god!
1: I had such a great weekend. How was your weekend?
0: It was fantastic. Barcelona won. Aside from that, I had a lot of sleep. And you know, it was a pretty chill weekend. I didn't feel bad this weekend.
1: Mm-hmm.
0: So that's a good thing.
1: That's a good thing, yeah. Right? Cheers to more great weekends.
0: Fantastic.
1: You can tell us about yours, you know, hit us up on WhatsApp 0908-826-5016. 0908-826-5016. We have so much to talk about today on the show. The EA 27,
0: yeah,
1: SC27 soundtrack is out.
0: Yeah,
1: on the show, it's coloring day.
0: It is.
1: You guys color.
0: I actually used to really like coloring when I was like younger.
1: What happened?
0: I just lost interest, man.
1: Let me tell you something.
0: I loved coloring, crosswords, and Sudoku.
1: Let me tell you, there's a saying I think I saw on Twitter just the other day. They said that you find your hobbies, you find joy when you go back to the hobbies you loved as a child.
0: Mm.
1: Yeah. So, I mean, just get a crossword puzzle.
0: I do. I have
1: you know,
0: one.
1: So work on them, no? I love coloring books, you know, because you can just color whatever.
0: Facts.
1: You don't have to be like Picasso.
0: Structured.
1: You know, you can choose
0: can
1: to have
0: fun.
1: The grass blue if you want. And I love that. One of my favorite PR packages came from Bella Schmurder when he was... he put out Clarity of Mind.
0: Mm-hmm. And look, it's a Bella Schmurder
1: song.
0: It's a
1: Bella Schmurder song coming out. Let's go play that. We'll be right back on The Midday Show.

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My name is Brownish and I'm your radio taco, and this is the Midday Show with Kemi Smalls and Brownish. 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And in the next hour, we're going to be giving away 10,000 Naira, right? 10,000 Naira for 2 truths and 1 lie. That means it's a game show where we play 3 facts, 2 are true, 1 is a lie. All right. In the meantime, we're going to play you some music. And obviously, it's going to be some Drake, because I'm the one in the studio right now. When we come back, I'm going to be telling you about some information that we've got that you are probably going to want to hear. All right. So make sure you've got it locked down here on Cool Station 96.9 Cool FM.

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1: Drake with Shebang here on Cool Station 96.9 Cool FM. Yes, it's the midday show with Kevin Smalls and Brownish. And like I said, I've got so much information for you. Did you know that actually Fashion Week season is actually really here and it's back and it's going, well, officially in that time of the year where the clothes get louder and the front rows get starrier. Everybody suddenly has an opinion about what everybody else is wearing, and it is Fashion Week season, all right? Lagos Fashion Week kicks off officially in October. New York Fashion Week is currently happening in New York City with the spring summer 2027 season running from the September the 10th till the 15th before the Paris, before the fashion circus moves on to London, Milan, and then Paris. And New York has already been giving us plenty to talk about. But honestly, anybody who's anybody has actually been watching Iris Star, right? Because the girl, Star Girl, is having a huge moment in New York. Ira has been outside. She showed up at the Coach show where the front row was packed with stars, and she's been moving through Fashion Week looking very much like somebody who understands the assignment. And then there was a Chanel show where she was spotted alongside names like Troye Sivan and Justin Sky. I love seeing Iris Star in these spaces because it feels like we're watching her evolve beyond just being a Nigerian music star.
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3: I get a little testimony. Cause I remember when they beat me, say my song, she know it.

gotta give it up for Maven's finest, Starboy, Prince of Afro Beats, as they call him. Superboy Rema on that tune. It's called Oh No. 96.9 Cool FM, your number one hit music station. I am Goss, your radio rock star. And I gotta say, I'm completely honest, right? This is the first ever Rema record that I have listened to in my entire life that I've been like, I'm being honest, right? The first, if I check his catalog and he's got more than maybe, for example, that I am privy to, I don't know, maybe like over 60 records that I have listened to. And this is the first. I mean, I listened to the Rich and Roses project, and I also listened to the his body of work. And I absolutely love every single record on there, right? And I know Rema is going to put out fire records again and again and again. But again, though, you never know. There's so many times, he's such an artist that, you know, when he puts out a record, people might be like, I don't know for now. Until, you know, eventually you realize that it's a classic, a cult classic. The same can be said for Outkast. Remember Outkast, the group, you know, with Andre 3000? And they put out that song, was it Hey Now? Or what was the name of the record? And every single person was saying this was going to be a flop, right? But when the song was released, it became the biggest song in the entire world.

I won, in case I'm not getting the title correctly. But anywho, welcome to The Road Show. I'm sure you're having a good time. It's 4:07 on the clock in the city of Lagos, and we are get up for more fun. It's a cold day today. It's been all kinds of rain the entire weekend, right? Start off the new week with even more rain. This Monday. Over the course of the weekend, I had to deal with, you know, an agonizing, destabilizing encounter. You know, I was driving to go see a friend, and unfortunately, I drove into, I wouldn't even call it a pothole, I would say it's a crater. That's how big it really is. And I lost two of my tires. Well, I lost one, but the other one was so far gone, I had to buy a new one, all right? So it's just like, it's a weekend, you're supposed to relax, have a good time, chill, but like you end up spending more money again and again and again and again. So it's so depressing, so heartbreaking, all right? Well, at the end of the day, though, we're all going to have a blast of a time as long as we keep listening to The Road Show with all the hits that we've lined up, stacked together, hit upon hits upon hits for you. Here is Signature, Kitty, Last Made, up next.

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My name is Goss, your radio rockstar. I'm hoping you're having a good time, because I'm locked in. I'm having a blast, all right? But I want to put you on as well. It's not just me, though. I want you to be carried along and make sure that for the entirety of the show from now till about 8 p.m., you have a good time as well. It's not just me who's going to be rocking to all the hits, all right? But most importantly, I'm also going to be telling you about so many of the fun things that are happening right now as it concerns pop culture, you know, in the entertainment space. Big Brother Naija is still on. A couple of people have been evicted, sadly. They will show up at the office tomorrow. I'm sure that, you know, Velvet and Ada will have a field day having a conversation with them. And I'm sure that you get to hear from their side of the corner what really transpired in the Big Brother house, all right? There are a bunch of other things I'm going to share with you, but I think it's important that we address the elephant in the room. Where is Bunny Care? That's what a bunch of you have been asking us on social media. I want you to understand this, all right? It is my responsibility to try as much as possible to be a menace to her. And so because of that, I have limited her time on air. And so you will starve off of her, all right? You'll go through withdrawal symptoms. And then a couple of days after, I'll bring her back again and you'll be hooked again. And then I'll take her off again and then you have withdrawal symptoms. Just toxicity. That's where I dwell. That's where I thrive. That's all I do every single day. So I'll give you a taste and I'll take it away. All right? Well, we have a message here. It says, hi, hey, dear Goss. Where's Bunny? I'm tuned in. Shout out to you, Oni. I said I kidnapped her. And then he goes on to say, oh, she goes, I'm not quite sure the sex of this person. And then I will put an APB for her rescue and gather the boys in blue. We're in Nigeria, the boys in black, to start looking for her. Okay. The police officers, you mean? Okay. All right, thank you so much. I think we also have another message here. Let me see who this person is. It says, hi, Goss, our awesome radio rock star, Goss. And he goes, and Madam Bonica, how are you both doing? I guess it rained heavy in your, maybe meant your house or your apartment or your abode today, with mighty thunderstorms because it happened in my area. Okay. All right. It's been raining nonstop. I'm sure that, you know, you've experienced it as well. Okay. All right. Anywho, let's now talk about the, should we start off with the Big Brother show or we should start off with something else? I think since I already mentioned it, I may as well start off with the Big Brother show, right? For those who are unaware, two housemates were evicted from the Big Brother's in the 11th house. Abby was evicted. Araga was evicted. Araga, who I would say played the love interest of Godessa whilst they were in the house. It was announced during the live eviction show yesterday that Abby and Araga had both been evicted. Before this eviction, we've also seen evictions of Martins, Mercedes, Kamsi, Kasi, Sortex, Godessa, and of course Neche, who voluntarily left the competition. I think Gerard was evicted last week, if I'm not mistaken. So there are still a bunch of people in the house, about 14 of them in the Big Brother house. Top of mind, obviously, is our very own Sheba. She represents, or she's part of the Cool FM team in Abuja. All right. So, yes, I'm sure that we're all having a great time and you are locked in. You're having a great time as well. And if you're following, keeping up with the Big Brother show, I wonder who your faves are. You may want to share with us on social. 0908-826-5016 is our number on the WhatsApp platform. Let's get back to the music. Here's Maroon 5. Oh my God. It's been a while. Rain. I'm Goss, your radio rockstar. Let's rock.

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My name is Goss, your radio rock star. Welcome back to the road show. What's going on? There you go. As it should be. Welcome back to the road show. 4:43 on the clock right now in the city of Lagos. And I'm sure you're plugged into your number one hit music station where all the fun comes to life. All right. There's a bunch of things I want to share with you. So let's start off our conversation with Wari Pekin. All right. You may have seen the video. Maybe you haven't. But let me give you a breakdown of what transpired. It's a video I saw. I think it was off the Afrema performance, right? Timaya was performing and real Wari Pekin showed up on stage and she went to hug Timaya. And then she jumped on him, straddled him. Oh, he straddled her. I'm not quite sure which. But there was a lot of canoodling. And at one point in time, she sort of like leaned back, almost as though he was struggling to lift her up properly. And then they had that stance that was very interesting, so to speak. Now, a lot of people have, you know, that particular video has divided or caused a division on both sides of the aisle. Some people say it was just for entertainment. It was purely rehearsed and it was fun. Others say it was highly disrespectful for a woman who is married, especially to her husband. Why would she do such a thing? Naturally, I couldn't care less as to what, you know, people would say on social media, because the people who throw the most stones are the ones who are the most toxic, so to speak. But she has decided to jump in and clarify, and she's taken the bold step to apologize for her action, saying that that's not the choreographed idea she had in her head when she initially spoke to Maya about it, and that she didn't intend to disrespect her husband when she did that. Okay, so at the end of the day, you know, it is what it is, and it's all good. All right, so shout out to real Wari Pekin and shout out to Timaya. And I'm sure that every other person who was at home watching and seeing everything unfold had a good time. Fingers crossed. All right, that being said, let's wrap it up for this hour of the road show. Here is Sawa Loje Victoni on this tune, playing you some fine music. 96.9 Cool FM, your number one hit music station. Also, I need to add that the next hour, we'll be asking you a quick question and we'd love your 2 cents on there. Are you ready? Let's get it.

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Super Duper, the one and only Black Bones on that one. Big Performer is the name of the record. The guy just knows how to make a big tune. I think you could liken him to, I would say Drake, because he knows how to make a club banger, even though he's a hip-hop artist. All right. He knows how to make that club record that everybody will bop into. So you can go deep as well. You know, drop double entendres or triple entendres, and you say, oh, Black Bones is so smart, so bloody intelligent. But then he knows how to make that bop of a record that would get you vibing to all the hits. 96.9 Cool FM, your number one hit music station. My name is Goss, your radio rockstar. I'm sure you're having a good time. You're locked in. You're tuned in to The Road Show with yours truly. I'm loving all of the messages I'm getting thus far. Thank you so much. Keep them coming. I do want to share quickly a message here on the WhatsApp platform. It says, hi, Goss, radio rockstar. I'm loving your show. Please bring Bunny Care back next week. Let me think about it. No. The money I need to be set for life is $900 billion. This is Paul from Surulere. $900 billion, you say? That is crazy work. Where are you going to get that kind of money from? But I understand, though. I can see where your head is at. All right. But keep in mind, the world wealthiest man, the richest man in the entire world, is valued at around $900 billion. That is true. That is Elon Musk. It, you know, shifts, and this is, it's never balanced. It's here, there. And the closest person to him, I think, is the owner of Oracle. I think he's around 400-ish. Again, I have to check the Forbes list to confirm. But yeah, there's a huge gap. It's really, really steep, the difference or the disparity between both men, you know, in the Forbes 500 richest, right? So maybe you could get that money. And when you do, please let me know, okay? So I can tag along, because you do seem like my very good friend. People that have $900 billion are good friends of mine. Remember, a quick question on the show today. How much would you need to be set for life that you'd say to yourself, what the hell is talking on the radio? I want to buy him another voice. You have that kind of money. Or maybe that's a stretch. You just be like, you know what? I'm sick and tired of waking up and going to work every day. I have enough to cater for me, myself, and I, my wife, my kids, their kids, and I'm okay. How much would that be? Or maybe you're very laid back. You're like, I'm not doing too much. Just a little bit is enough for me. And all I need right now is just 100 million naira. If that is you, I get it. It's not me, though. 100 million naira doesn't cut it for me. I'm not trying to just talk out of my nose. I'm being realistic. With the value of the naira as of right now, 100 million naira doesn't cut it for me. In fact, 500 million naira is not enough. Genuinely, I think the amount of money that will get me saying I really want to stop work, not forever, but for at least maybe 2 years, I'll just take a break. A very healthy, you know, very healthy, very adventurous break. I would say around 20 million dollars ish, right? It would set me up, really set me up. If you convert that to naira, that would be roughly around, how much would that be? That would be like around, I don't know, like 300 billion naira-ish, I guess. 300 billion naira, thereabouts. But about 20 million. I don't know. If you know math, you could check it up for me and let me know, right? But that would be enough for me. $20 million, it's okay. It's okay. I could be off for about 2-3 years, you know. What about you, though? Let me know. We have a message here. It says, oh, wow. What is going on here? Bunny Care is paying people to come on social media and just, you know, say they miss her. I see what you're doing, Bunny. I see you. It says, I miss Bunny like no cap. Easy. 1 or 1 million. Go. What is that? I mean, what are you talking about? I don't know what you mean. Maybe clarify. Do you really think Elon is the richest, Goss? I don't think so. I believe there are people richer than him. Okay, if they are, good on them to be like, you know, low-key. But I'm not going to be low-key if I have all that money, bruv. You're going to know. I'm not one of those people that say, oh, if I have so much money, you would know. No, bruv, you're going to know. Because the next thing I'm going to do is get myself a Bronco Ficin. Easy. Straight up. A Bronco Outlander. Quickly. A Bronco Big Ben. I'm just going to get a Bronco.
A Bronco is going to get a Bronco. A Bronco is going to get his sister a Bronco. That's all. I just let you use that one to see front first. But let's see. We have another one here. It says, we miss Bunny. By the way, she says, haha, it won't work when I said I was going to kidnap Bunny here. But true, we loved you first. Oh, thank you. Oh my God, finally, somebody loves me. I was born with a small silver spoon. I'm already on that path in Jesus' name. Amen. With my own hard work and dreams paying off. But millions and billions of dollars, no limitation, please. I'm set for life. Dang. Itunu, I mean, like, since you're born with a silver spoon, you're the kind of person that should be my friend. You know? God, this life. Because she has money now, can you see what you're doing? That's what Bunny would actually say if she was here. Good thing she's not. I can be toxic for free. What else do we have? What else do we have? Yeah, I think that's about it for now. Let's get back to the music. When we come back, we'll talk about Poco Lee and the fact that he's currently not incarcerated right now, but the case is still in court. What's that about? I'll give you the gist in a short while. Here is Cairo Kista. 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

0: 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You know what just happened? 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I accidentally put on not just my mic, but also the one that Bonike would naturally have if she was here in the studio. 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My name is Goss, your radio rock star. 5:47 on the clock right now. We are spinning you with the very big tunes. And remember, our quick question on the show today, how much is enough to get you set for life? That's our question. I want to find out as soon as possible. Let us know. 0908-826-5016. All right. For those who are unaware, Poco Lee currently is not incarcerated anymore. And the news was making the rounds over the course of the weekend. Eventually, we got to hear that, while the case is still in court, he's no longer in detention. Poco Lee spoke to Very Dark Man, and during the course of the conversation, he gave big shout-outs to Rama Jago and Burna Boy, claiming that he did not allegedly sexually assault anybody. And, of course, eventually the truth of the matter will be brought forth. And I'm sure the different opinions from different sides of the aisle, and people were discussing it, and people were celebrating his supposed exit from detention, even though it's not officially a release. Others are saying that, you know, the course of the law must, the wrath of the law must take its course, and Poco Lee must go in for it. Again, innocent until proven guilty. No? Right. Anywho, let's get back to the music. But not before I share this voice note. What is this person saying here? Hopefully it's PG for everybody.
1: Good evening, guys. So some people think money just stop at trillion. They don't know that there is quadrillion, there's quintillion, there's sexillion, there's septillion, there's octillion, there's nonillion, there's decillion. So the highest money in human history or in the existence of mankind is Google. So it's spelled G-O-O-G-O-L. So that's the highest. So I said, I need either one Google or 100 or a million Google, exactly, in euros.
0: Wahala. That's how you know someone who has thought and imagined fantasy thinking a lot of money. But you know what? I never discourage or discountenance anybody's opinion and wishful thinking, because I know eventually will come. We all started off somewhere. I know at one point in time I desperately wanted to be here where I am today, and here we are. All right, so fingers crossed it will happen. I know it's because I know I will have it soon. One Google on, as you say. I'm not quite sure how to pronounce it, but thank you nonetheless. We have this message here. It says, "Hi, Goss. I really missed you over the weekend, and I heard you kidnapped Bonnie Kid. Yes, that is true. I did kidnap her. Don't worry, I'm about to report you to the small play. Now, you don't call DSS inside the matter. What's going on? Can't we just play prize? The amount of money I would need to be totally satisfied in my entire life would be billions and billions of dollars. I agree. Billions and billions of dollars. You can never tire of it. All right. You can just be bored and feel the need to want to buy one small European country. And I will get it because I can. All right. Well, thank you all the same. And I'm so happy that you are enjoying the roadshow. It brings me so much joy to get it here that people are listening and having a good time. All right. Oin Prize Itunu. If I didn't mention your name, I apologize. Maybe I forgot because my memory is really, really messed up. But thank you so much for contributing. Keep sending us your messages. And when you do, let your name be the first thing I see so I don't forget it. All right. Thank you. Keep sending your messages. In the meantime, let's get back to the music. Coming up, we've got this one. It's Asake with Forgiveness after this.

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Rugo always comes correct. 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Where are you? What are you up to? Hope you're driving home safe. You're avoiding the potholes, like the craters, the way I like to call them, because they're really, really horrible and dead. Please be safe, get home safe, and drive safely. All right. In the meantime, let's get back to the music. How about this one? Miss You, Fave, Chiki, up next. Yeah, so.

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Cool FM. My name is Goss, your Radio Rocks. I've still got more hits for you, more music to play. How about this one? Blue Lights up next.

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0: There she is, watching the same recipe for the 16th time, pausing, rewinding, only for her to wing it again. But it's okay with me. 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And even when the lights go out, it has a backup battery that lasts for 6 whole hours. Life just goes on, uninterrupted for her. 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

0: 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With Desperados, the beer with a Latin vibe. 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Because with Desperados, the party is wherever you want it to be.
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2: This is where it all goes down. It's

0: As well, ladies and gents, Keith Krieg and Omalay with Good Knut. Love is Good Knut, or whatever he said. Don't go nowhere. You know what? We're going safe. It's almost time for the show to be over. Yeah, so show is almost over, and nobody has unlocked my moolah. Chris Kirk, ladies and germs. 40 minutes now, going past the NBM, and I gotta go. Benny, I was going to sleep. Bye, Benny. Absolutely good night. You see, Benny, don't go sleep. I know they sleep small. What's happening now? Stay awake for me. I'm just kidding. Go to bed. It's almost time for you to do that, because I'll be leaving the building real soon. Before I go, nobody has gotten my number yet. So what am I going to do? I'm just going to leave it like that. I gave other people a chance. Daniel says 980, 950, and 989. Well, my friend, you are. What else do I have? Nothing again. Joshua from IKD says 993, and my friend, you are. Of course, we have another one. Gucci from Majestic says 988, 983, and 1000. And my dear, you are. What else we got on the phone lines? Let me see what you got. Oh my God, I picked the call and it disappeared. Well, ladies and gentlemen, as luck would have it, or as bad luck would have it, nobody got my number, so I gotta go away. Let me try you. Hello? Hello?
1: Good evening.
0: I can't hear you. Ooh-wee, baby. Anyway, have a good night, everyone. Doesn't seem like anybody's going to get my cash. Well, not to worry. I'll tell M the Goddess about it. Maybe she's going to do a thingy and give y'all money in the first hour tomorrow, so don't miss it. It's After Hours, baby, on the number one hit music station, 96.9 Cool FM. Once again, I'm Velvet Sandpaper, and I'm going to go and spend my money without you. Yeah. So I'll catch you on the flip side. Have a good night. Till tomorrow by 8 p.m.

0: a land of myth and a time of magic, the destiny of a great kingdom rests on the shoulders of a young boy. 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
1: Velvet Sandpaper.
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1: Can I get a Heineken, please?
0: Max Verstappen has the lead!
2: Yes! Look at my hands! I'm shaking!
1: Tell me about it! I'm sweating!
3: Here's your Heineken, sir.
1: Sorry, can you do two, actually? One for me and one for...
2: Jenny, by the way.
1: Okay, so one more Heineken for Jenny.
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0: one, so I get it already, let you know what I want.
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inspirational, pelu motivational, pelu educational, schooling the boys. 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